0: 1941 in Casablanca.
1: 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Leave them. Play as time goes by.
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You give in to the charms of someone. 80er. You're my heart, you're my soul. I keep it shining everywhere I go. 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